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1: Ladies and gentlemen, the time is here. 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All over the world. Paris, Saint-Germain. Everyone on holiday. Put your drinks in the air. It's time.

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Money really all that we fiending for. I'm doing things they ain't seen before. 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

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I loved you truly.

0: I want you, I need you, oh God. I need these beautiful things that I
1: toca tudo, só aqui. A rádio com atitude.